Birmingham's number one for hip hop and R&B. The Kid Ferrari Simmons got some everybody. Nicki Minaj, Lil Uzi Vert coming up in 5 minutes. And I have 5 mental health cheat codes if you're having a bad day. If your day has been daying, let's discuss that in 5 minutes. I got 5 mental health cheat codes to help you survive a bad situational day.

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And then I don't give a FT Grizzly Chris Brown, Mariah the Scientist. And I got some foolish Ashanti. Get on that free iHeartRadio app. Get them requests in. I got you, okay? And we got to talk about just chopping it up with the loved ones that you haven't spoken to in a long time. I think we should. We've been, it's been a lot of people we lost this week, right? Let's discuss in 5 minutes. Legacy, J. Cole.

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1: What's up, though? What you want? I'm about to pull up on you right quick. You got a man. They got to do with me. 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

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The Kid Ferrari Simmons, Boot Headband, WGFT Gunna Burna Bar on the way. 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

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It's cool.

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1: Happy Sunday fun day. It's Ashley. Two E's on air. Get you ready for, well, whatever's going down this Sunday. Hey, ran on Tuesday. We just got Kehlani on the way.

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1: At The Beat, let's do Burna Boy up next. I think we all have collectively just realized, you know, it's going to be her birthday on Friday, then a holiday. Don't think she's dropping nothing new other than the 20-year anniversary of B-Day. Right now, it's Morning Dew.

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1: So did Drewski's last skit about the athletes and concussions and CTE, did it cross the line? It's actually the two E's on air. We'll get into that next in about 9 minutes. You can chime in, go off with your two cents on our iHeartRadio app, stream our station, and hit that red mic. So right now it's Legacy. It's actually the two E's.

I get those goosebumps every time, yeah. You come around, yeah. You ease my mind, you make everything feel fine. Worry about those calls.

Home to the Breakfast Club. We are 103.1 The Beat. What's up, it's Ariel with you on this Sunday morning. Ulta's 21 Days of Beauty underway. And you know what? This is your perfect opportunity if you ever wanted to try a secret product. To try now. One in particular, though. We'll talk straight ahead.

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1: 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And if not, it's easy to do. 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
1: Hey, it's Ariel with you on this Sunday morning. Beyonce's Morning Dew gonna kick off that next set of back-to-back music. In fact, speaking of Morning Dew, Beyonce has like this expanded deluxe release for the 20th anniversary of B-Day, a Bayou Blue vinyl set. Morning Dew is on there, some Spanish tracks, the B-side. It has like a 60-page booklet inside it, collectible printouts. That one is $149, though. That's a lot of money. Okay, you could also get the $44 two LP anniversary edition. Again, still sound very pricey. That's out September 18th. Right now, however, the 21 Days of Beauty at Ulta, the nourishing oil, half off. I'm telling you right now, it works better than it smells, and it smells absolutely incredible. Hello?
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1: Hey, Zaria with you on this Sunday morning. I've never been good at video games, yet I started playing Roblox, and I got a reason. I'll explain it after Kehlani next.

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1: What's up? It's Dario with you on this Sunday morning. I still got Rick Ross and Leon Thomas headed in your direction. I'm about to say something crazy. You're about to go, girl, what? And we're going to talk about it straight ahead, okay? All right. Tim's is on Lil Durk's prison playlist.

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1: Isaiah Rashad keeps that playlist rolling for our Sunday morning playlist. What's up, Azariel? An avid supporter of everything in your life needs a playlist, even if you go to jail. Okay, that's why I was right there with Dirk when he was like, this is my motivating jail playlist. And I hope that is titled Motivating Jail Playlist. Anyway, on the playlist, we got Tim's Free Mind, Meek Mill's Nightmares to Dreams, Jay-Z, Somehow, Someway, Tupac's Changes. Okay, classics. I understand why each of those are on the playlist, right? 21 Savage, Lauryn Hill, Kanye West, especially if it's College Dropout Kanye West, right? But why is Morgan Wallen in the lineup? I'd really like to discuss that with him. What from Morgan Wallen said, I need to motivate myself in prison.
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What's up? It is Ariel. 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

home to the Breakfast Club. We are 103.1 The Beat. Hey, Zariel with you on this Sunday morning. Still got Tim's What You Need headed in your direction next. I need you to hear me out on this one. Sunday is the perfect day to learn to play Roblox, but it's easier on the PC than it is on the phone. Again, I need you to hear me out and the reasons why next, right now. Jacob.

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1: More music headed your way on this Sunday morning. In fact, you know what? Why not take it back a little bit? All right, got Biggie headed your way and some Mariah the Scientist as well. Let's get into Dave and Tim's. Thanks for listening.

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Damn right it was a good day. So I got a throwback from Ice Cube after this Mariah the Scientist. And after that, we're 7 minutes away from Tyler's joint. Is it

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1: 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Still got music on the way from Drake with Over, also Chris Brown. 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
1: It's a Sunday fun day. T-Roy right here inside your radio. Don't forget, I got more music on the way from Beyonce with that morning dude dunk. Also, we're going to be checking in with Tyla. Is it love? And I would love to hear what you sick and tired of. Leave a message on the voicemail. 888-833-7691 if you want to tap in right now. But first and foremost, are you tuning in tomorrow? We're giving you three opportunities to win an all-expense-paid trip to Vegas. 9 a.m., 1 p.m., and 5 p.m. are the big money hours. When you hear the keyword at the top of the hour, you text it to 200-200. And if you do what you're supposed to, you'll get a confirmation text or even a call back to let you know you are going to Vegas. Our 2026 iHeartRadio Music Festival is September the 18th and 19th. Vegas is going to be lit for two nights with one stage. Come on, man. Snoop Dogg, Cardi B, Kenny Chesney, just to name a few. That's BTS. Just to name a few. Goo Goo Dolls. Just to name a few of those who are going to touch that stage. So if you are overdue for a trip to Vegas, tune in tomorrow at 9 a.m., 1 p.m., and 5 p.m. for that keyword at the top of the hour, and then text it to 200-200 because we're going to Vegas, baby.
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1: It is a Sunday fun day. T-Boy right here inside your radio. Don't forget, if you out and about, shout me out on Instagram at IAMTEEROY 2.0. Shout out to my girl, Khalees, who just hit me up. She said she wanted to hear that Isaiah Rashad joint. It's called Same Trip. So I'm going to drop that in your ear since you added that to the playlist. I also got music on the way from Chris Brown, Gunna, and Burna Boy with that WGFT. And also in the next hour, we're back into the voicemail to find out what you're sick and tired of. And you know what I'm sick and tired of? I'm sick and tired of people not taking time out their day to thank a teacher. 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

1031 to B. The Kid Ferrari Simmons, happy Sunday. Yeah. Zeddy Will, YKNX, I love this song. Let's keep these vibes going. Got some folded by Kehlani around the corner. Keep those requests rolling. We got

0: 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I just don't know how to say it.
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Bernie Blue, Mariah the Scientist. 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

0: Greetings, Andre Jefferson Jr.
1: What a do, boo?
0: Yes, sir. Another week in the books. Hope you're enjoying your weekend, all right? Look, coming up every week, we do the weekend hate. It is where you call us and you tell us what's got you annoyed, pissed off from the past week. We call it the hate, man. Get your hate on. 877-817-2888. 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James, anything you're hating on?
1: Look here.

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2: Ride with the mob. Alhamdulillah. 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Erg is the name. Bimbola did the chain. Tono for the watch. Prezi playing.